Many of my friends have been living in abroad, and even many of those places where you think that things are really different and happening, especially in the mountain areas and the hills. Well, there are a lot of people whose entire family have decided to go for hiking. They've taken out their bicycles and they've actually hiked up the mountains, slowly, slowly going up to the mountains and actually feeling all around it, what it was like. Absolutely wonderful. Just carrying their picnic lunches, spending the entire day in the mountain and coming back in their bikes. Even a small child, the first thing that we look for is getting our own bicycle. Just our own bicycle. We would treat it like a bike, learn it, and just simply all our friends would simply go woozing in into different areas in our bicycling. In city areas, it's a little difficult, but even if you're living in the rural areas, it makes it all the more smarter. Road

are empty and you can actually go cycling and looking around. It also gives you two things. One, the idea about the scenery around you, the roads in front of you, and of course the environment that you live in, but also physically makes you a lot more fitter. Not only your legs become stronger, it is one of the best exercises that gives your movements of your body, even your abs also becomes a lot more better. That is why they recommend cycling even in a gym. Hi, I'm Suparna, you're with me on Rainbow Rhythm, and you must be wondering, why am I talking about all this? Because today is World Bicycle Day. Yes, today is what they call is the World Bicycle Day, and it is celebrated every year on June 3rd, that is today. The resolution for World Bicycle Day recognizes the uniqueness, the longevity and the versatility of the bicycle, which has been in use for two centuries perhaps. It's a simple, affordable, reliable, clean and environmentally fit, sustainable means of transport. Difficult in the cities. I know a lot of people who would want to like bicycle all around in the city because there's so much of traffic, you just might get hit. But many of these cities have built dedicated cycle areas, and many of these cycling people actually take out their cycles and go in. Of course, there's a country like Netherlands who are only fond of cycling and they love to bring their cyclings in out. There are days only when you can cycle back to office. I think the days are not very far away because comparing to the fuel costs that is rising, and of course, slowly and slowly, there will be a time when, you know, the fuels will be slowly going away. Of course, people would find alternative modes of transport anyways. But it's nice to get out your bicycle and sometimes cycle your way to work or cycle your way to places. I know a lot of people who do that. Even in cities, they try and find new ways and alleys where they can just bicycle way to get to work. It's faster, it's cleaner, and it also gives you that exercise that you're looking for. With Suparna on Rainbow Rhythm, this is also a program that brings in a lot of good music. Coming up for you, this is Michael Learns Rock, and it says, "Take me to your heart."

And before I go on talking about the bicycle day, let me also tell you about a weather warning. Light to moderate thunderstorm and lightning accompanied with light to moderate rain and gusty wind with speed about 30.

30 to 40 kilometers per hour, very likely to affect over some parts of Birbhum and Murshidabad districts during the next 2 to 3 hours, starting from 12:35 this afternoon. If you're still waiting for the rains to come here, well, I don't think it's going to be very far, but still June is going to be very dry. Unfortunately, the meteorological department has been talking about this yesterday. So herein comes in, before I go on to the next two tracks, here is something very interesting. I'm talking about the World Bicycle Day, which is a very special day meant to be enjoyed by all people regardless of any characteristics. You find a lot of people cycling around in the city. We do that in many of the streets that you find, even in this city of joy. Believe it brings a lot of joy. Unfortunately, because of the traffic and restrictions on the road, we're not able to bicycle ourselves in many areas. But if you find a nice big park which is there, still there are many nice beautiful parks in the city, you can maybe think of cycling around there. Kids, that is the first thing that you earn, is one bicycle. You beg your parents, please give me one bicycle, because I know my friend has. And if you are in a gated society, well, you're really lucky, because you might just have one of those bicycle tracks made near your gated society, and you will be able to circle around and you can enjoy your bicycling event. But the main idea is basically as a symbol of human progress and advancement. It's also about tolerance, about mutual understanding and respect and social inclusion and a culture of peace. That is what this symbol was supposed to be, the significance of it for the world. World Bicycle Day. Now, Professor Leszek Sibiski was a Polish social scientist working in the United States. He led a grassroots campaign with his sociology class to promote this UN resolution for World Bicycle Day, eventually gaining the support of Turkmenistan and 56 other countries, including India. So if you are in the Bicycle Day today and you've got a hold of a bicycle, well, it's just the day for you. You just can go on bicycling. I know, as I said, a lot of families who go on hiking, especially if you're near the hills to go in. It is really lovely to see those beautiful serene mountains, lush green valleys, the meadows, and of course the beautiful flora and fauna all around us when you are cycling all around it. You can actually take the essence of it, feel it bit by bit, not just cross it like when you're going in the car. Just feel it, stop somewhere, enjoy yourself. That is what the bicycle can do. And again, it is so important as a physical exercise. In fact, after the next two tracks, I'm going to talk about some of the most important aspects of bicycling and what it can help you over the period of time. Let's say some of the advantages that are going to get you on with your bicycle. With Suparna, you're on Rainbow Rhythms. 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

You know, when you talk about the bicycles, it really reminds me of one of those romantic moments, you know, when you have, especially in the films that they would show it, it's there in the rural even still, when the guy would simply come in, give it a nice smile, and the girl would just sit right behind him, and he was just cycling along those beautiful paddy fields, enjoying the scenery, but more than enjoying the company itself. That is what the cycles have been. What also been a symbol of romance, at least in our country.

because people not being able to able, you know, have perhaps cars and scooters or bikes or everything, but the bicycle, many of them people have been able to afford it, at least in their earlier years, especially when you're in school and college. School days have been really impressive. I don't know how these things happen in today's world, but at that time, when you talk about the real beautiful world, when the generations were changing and people were getting a little more free, bicycle used to really come in handy when you knew you had to take somebody along with you all the way, enjoying, as I said, not only the scenery but the company. And the scenery starts to look all the more beautiful when you have such beautiful company, all that. But that is what the symbol is all used to be. But I'm going to tell you also about the advantages of it. As a beginner, let me tell you, riding a bike is fairly simple. If you have difficulty with a standard bike, maybe you can take one of those stationary bikes, which is a great alternative. And the gym gives you all that, especially when the heat, if you're not able to go out, that stationary bike inside your house really makes a good alternative. If you're new to fitness or bouncing back from an injury or illness, you can cycle at a low intensity. And as you get more fitter, you can increase the intensity or continue to cycle at a chill pace. Now, studies have shown that even sedentary people reap the health benefits of cycling, so that it can be a great introduction for exercise novices. But then it also helps to strengthen your legs, overall function in your lower body, and strengthening your leg muscles, overstressing your joints. You know, it does not overstress your joints. That it does not. It targets your quads, your glutes, your hamstrings, and your calves. So to make your legs even stronger and enhance your cyclic performance, you should try weightlifting exercises such as squats, leg presses, and even lunges a few times a week. Well, you'll be surprised by the second or third week, you'll be able to do at least 10 to 15 lunges at one point of time. It really helps to build up your, you know, leg strength. So, but cycling can also help you in a big way. If you're looking to lose your weight, well, this is the right thing to do. It helps you, if you're doing it with high intensity, of course, it can help lower your body fat levels, and it also promotes healthy wealth management. But it also temporarily increases your metabolism and build muscle, which allows you to burn more calories even when you are at rest. That's a good news. So cycling has many advantages and many benefits. Start cycling now. Coming up for you, two more beautiful tracks. This is Kylie with In Your Eyes, and followed by Keith Wheatley with When You Say Nothing At All.

Cycling is nothing but a good cardio exercise. If you really want to do some really good cardio exercises, you need to do a little bit of cycling. It really has proven that it is very good in terms of health. How is it? Let me tell you. Let me tell you two things, two instances where the doctors have recommended it and they have recommended it seriously. One is lowering cholesterol. It really helps you to improve cholesterol levels. It boosts your cardiovascular health, lowers your chances of stroke and of course heart attack. So according to one review of about 300 studies, indoor

cycling has a positive effect on total cholesterol. So boosting the HDL, which is the good cholesterol levels, while lowering the LDL, which is the bad cholesterol and triglyceride levels. But cycling boosts another very important thing, you know, it can help people with cancer. That is what they say. In 2022, the American Society of Clinical Oncology recommended that oncologists encourage their patients to engage in aerobic and resistance exercises during treatment. Cycling is a fantastic aerobic addition to your care plan if you have or are recovering from cancer. And many patients have experienced low energy and pain during treatment. So be sure to work with your care team, listen to your body, and exercise only if you're up to it, but it can help you to keep lean and fit and reduce your risk for certain types of cancer, including even breast cancer. Well, I won't say this is 100% true fact or something like that. This is what the research is showing, but then cycling does help you in many ways. Another way it does is boost your mental health and brain power. I would always recommend cycling outside. But unfortunately, because of the heat and because of the pollution that we are surrounded by us, getting cycling onto the natural environment is not what you get in the city. But in the outskirts, if you go, especially in the valleys and the hills, believe me, if you can cycle around that places can really make you feel healthy. The brain power, the stress, the feelings of stress, depression and anxiety will simply vanish. And you can just focus on the road. When cycling can give you develop concentration, and it can make you aware of the present moment, which it will in fact will help you focus from the medical charter of the day. But research also backs this, that if you're biking outside, as I said, it improves the ability to think and feelings of well-being, especially for older adults. And if you're finding yourself feeling lethargic, listless, like your brain is moving slowly, get on your bike for at least 10 minutes. Just be a different ball game altogether by the time you finish it. Just 10 minutes a day, it will not harm you. It'll make you a lot more, I would say, better and active, and of course feeling a lot more better with the mental power that you're going to generate just by cycling. Oh yes, just by cycling. And as I said, if you are cycling outdoors, all the more better. Coming up for you, this is Jennifer Page with a fantastic crushing song that says Crush.

That day I got up on an e-rickshaw, and this rickshaw wala was really talking about his life and things about it, and I was just chatting him because he comes from my area and he knows me very well, so do I. So we were just chatting up, and he put up a very interesting thing. He says, as long I was pedaling and I was cycling, I was lean, I was thin, away from all kind of problems. The moment I've got this e-rickshaw and my physical exercises have come down, and there are so many instances of various health issues that is coming up among me and my fellow people. Well, that is the case. Yes, as long as I know, we would feel bad, you know, because they were in the heat and in the rains, they would just be pulling the rickshaws. It was really, really tough for them, but it was also their physical exercises. Unfortunately, that is gone because of the e-rickshaws that have taken over, and those e-rickshaws that they have to just simply, you know, move them like a simple bike and move around, you are, you know, in problem because you have physical issues. That is why they say sometimes junk the car, junk your bike, and just walk. Just simply walk or simply bicycle, because it is environment friendly. It is one of the most important things. It is environment friendly and it can actually keep you grounded. So whenever possible you have time, just get on with your community and start, you know, biking, because your transportation carbon foot, you can reduce it. Reduce the carbon footprint by almost 67%. It is a great alternative to transportation options that involve sitting in traffic with

extended periods. But if you're going for places that are a bit too far to walk, of course, sometimes you just can, you know, take the bicycle. That is a bonus, and you don't have to fight for a parking space like you have to do in with a car, especially if it is nearby, of course, not for very a long time. So if you want to prevent health concerns from arising or managing existing conditions, regular exercise is key, and cycling regularly is one way to avoid a sedentary lifestyle, as I said, and possible accompanying many health concerns that will help you to avoid. And if you can start cycling, well, you can start the day on a very, very positive note. So start cycling, get your bicycle out. Oh, you must be thinking, I don't have one, borrow one. Just get to borrow one. In fact, in some part of the city, I think it's in Newtown, where you can actually borrow cycles and you can go in, especially also do it. You can do it in Eco Park. You can just go cycling around it. It also gives you, you know, that doubling feel. Somebody right behind you, both of you can cycle together. So many ways, if you really want to get into a one of these habits and enjoy one of the evenings, maybe you can do that. Coming up for you, two more beautiful tracks. This is 911 coming up next.

your balance, it improves your posture, and it helps to get your coordination right and even your gait, which means your eyes, your ears, your brains, your sensory nerves, everything in coordination. And balance tends to decline with age and inactivity. So it's vital to stay on top of it. Improve balance, beneficial in the prevention of falls and fractures, and which can help decrease your risk of injury and keep you all in the sidelines. So all you got to do is get your bicycle out and start bicycling all the way. Just have fun and enjoy yourself. As I said, 10 to 15 minutes a day can really keep the doctor away. And with this beautiful thoughts, let me say goodbye for now. Good afternoon to all of you. It's time for me to say goodbye, and I'll leave you with A1, same old brand new, You the Last Track. And in the meantime, I'll come back again on Friday to talk about something more interesting. Till then, adios and happy listening. You were

And you'll really have a perfect day if you actually heed to all the advices that I just gave you. And before I go, let me tell you one good thing or one big benefit of cycling. It improves

Well, good evening and welcome to Cinemagic, the program where cinema and music comes together to create unforgettable moments. Well, some love stories are measured in years, others last only a few days, yet remain in the heart for a lifetime. Well, tonight's film is The Bridges of Madison County. Well, a deeply moving romantic drama directed by and starring Clint Eastwood alongside the incomparable

Meryl Streep. Well, set against the quiet beauty of rural Iowa, the film tells the story of Francesca Johnson, an Italian-born housewife whose ordinary life takes an extraordinary turn when she meets Robert Kincaid, a traveling photographer on assignment. Their encounter lasts only 4 days, but those 4 days become a lifetime of memories and questions and definitely emotions. Well, this is not a story about young love. No, listeners, it is not. It is a story about mature love, the kind that arrives unexpectedly, asks difficult questions, and leaves an everlasting mark on your soul. And as we begin our journey through this unforgettable film, well, we have to remember that there are moments in life when everything changes without warning. In the story, for Francesca, it begins with a simple request for directions. Robert arrives as a stranger, but there is an immediate connection, one that neither of them had expected actually. What starts as a casual conversation slowly becomes friendship. And friendship, as we know, often turns something much deeper. Here's Don McLean with Everybody and Something, a song that exactly matches the rhythm of the movie. Happy listening.

And as Francesca and Robert spend more time together, they discover how much they have in common, despite coming from entirely different worlds. Beneath the surface of everyday life are dreams, regrets, and longings that every human being understands. Well, the film beautifully reminds us that everybody carries a private story, a hidden desire, and a hope that perhaps life still holds something unexpected. And now, definitely, it's time for a song that speaks of commitment and loving with one's whole heart. And who can do that better than the Queen herself? Presenting before you, listeners, only on 107 FM Rainbow, Celine Dion.

By now, Robert and Francesca realize that their feelings can no longer be ignored. The connection between them is genuine, profound, and very, very rare. They find themselves sharing thoughts and emotions that they have never revealed to anyone else before. For the first time in years, Francesca feels truly seen and understood. Robert, who has spent much of his life wandering from place to place, begins to imagine what it would mean to stay back. Because, listeners, love, when it arrives like this light, it asks us to take risks, but it also asks us to make choices. Choices that might seem to be very difficult, that might be scary out there, but choices that can definitely make someone change. Choices that will make you feel like you are on the top of the world. Happy listening.

Well, one of the most touching aspects of the bridges of Madison County is the knowledge that happiness sometimes comes in hand with the heartbreak. Francisca knows that whatever decision she makes, something precious will be lost. The thought of separation begins to cast a shadow over their brief time together. And perhaps that's why memories become so powerful. Long after people leave, their presence continues to linger in quiet moments and sleepless nights. Well, here is a song, listeners, just to cherish that particular emotion, that moment when Francisca thought that she might lose everything, or at least something or the other.

Well, love often requires faith, right? Faith in another person, faith in our own feelings, faith that what we are experiencing is absolutely real. Throughout the film, Robert gives Francesca a reason to believe that life can still surprise us, that happiness can still appear when we least expect it, and that even a brief encounter can change the course of a lifetime. Yet, reality just waits outside the door, isn't it? And sometimes reality hits you hard, listeners. It makes you feel like everything that you have done and you have known so far has gone to waste. Every single emotion suddenly blips off. And that's what reality is. But it also brings you a sort of clarity. Maybe that's why Taylor Swift is the best person who can tell us about it. Where clarity is, and why a person loves someone so much.

And the song perfectly captures one of the central emotions of the film. Some relationships may look perfect from the outside, but they lack the passion and the connection that truly move the heart. Francisca finds herself comparing the life she has known with the life she suddenly imagines. Robert awakens feelings she thought had disappeared forever and ever. As a conflict between the duty and desire, security and adventure, responsibility and passion. And that conflict leads to one of the cinema's most unforgettable moments. As Robert prepares to leave, Francesca faces the most difficult decision of her life. Standing in a truck beside her husband during a rainstorm, she watches Robert waiting in another vehicle ahead. For a brief moment, she could not open the door, step out. Well, she does. And finally, when she does, that changes her life forever. Well, did she? No, she doesn't. Not because she doesn't love him, because she does. And sometimes the deepest love is expressed through the sacrifice rather than possession. The years pass, life continues, but neither Robert nor Francesca ever forgets those four extraordinary days. And as we conclude today, listeners, as we come to the end of today's Cinemagic, our journey through the bridges of Madison County ends here. More than a romance, this film is a meditation on choices, memories, and the roads we do not take. It reminds us that love is not always measured by how long it lasts. Sometimes, its true values lies in how deeply it touches our lives. Francesca and Robert shared only 4 days together, yet those days remained with them forever. Their story teaches us that some people enter our lives for a brief moment but leaves footprints that time can never erase. Thank you for joining me this evening, listeners. Until we meet again, cherish the memories that make you smile, the people who make your heart feel alive, and the stories that remind you the beauty of being an absolutely incredible human being. Happy listening.

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